0: load you up.
1: I'm the party application rocking just like that.
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1: I was born inside a small town, I lost that state of mind. Learned to sing inside the Lord's house, but stopped.

0: Hey, beautiful.
1: I apologize together. I know I fucked up.
2: I just hope that you want to spend more time with what I called to say.